0: Cool song.
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1: Qatar issues law regulating drones with fines of up to 300,000 Qatari riyal for severe violations. The Ministry of Justice has announced the issuance of Law No. 10 of 2026 regarding unmanned aircrafts, drones, published in the 12th issue of the Official Gazette for the year 2026. The provisions of this law shall apply to all unmanned aircraft used, manufactured, designed, modified, maintained or tested within the territory of State of Qatar. Digital transformation boosts precision medicine. Qatar's healthcare sector is investing heavily in digital transformation and the latest smart health technologies, marking a new phase for lab diagnostics and genetic testing. HMC has adopted advanced digital systems to manage lab operations and integrate analytical instruments with medical records electronically, delivering test results securely and immediately while reducing turnaround times and improving accuracy and quality. Gulf qualifiers for FIBA Under-18 Asia Cup set to tip off in Doha on July 25th. The organizing committee of Gulf qualifying tournament for the FIBA Under-18 Asia Cup has approved the competition schedule for the championship, which will be held in Doha from July 25th to 30th, 2026, after being postponed from its original dates of July 17th to 22nd. The tournament carries added significance as the official qualifier for FIBA Under-18 Asia Cup, which will be hosted by India in August. Five Gulf national teams, Qatar, Saudi Arabia, Kuwait, Bahrain and Oman, will compete for three direct berths to the Continental Championship.

automotive updates. Qatar issues law regulating drones with fines of up to 300,000 Qatari riyal for severe violations. The Ministry of Justice has announced the issuance of Law No. 10 of 2026 regarding unmanned aircrafts, drones, published in the 12th issue of the Official Gazette for the year 2026. The provisions of this law shall apply to all unmanned aircraft used, manufactured, designed, modified, maintained or tested within the territory of State of Qatar. Digital transformation boosts precision medicine. Qatar's healthcare sector is investing heavily in digital transformation and the latest smart health technologies, marking a new phase for lab diagnostics and genetic testing. HMC has adopted advanced digital systems to manage lab operations and integrate analytical instruments with medical records electronically, delivering test results securely and immediately while reducing turnaround times and improving accuracy and quality. Gulf qualifiers for FIBA Under-18 Asia Cup set to tip off in Doha on July 25th. The organizing committee of Gulf qualifying tournament for the FIBA Under-18 Asia Cup has approved the competition schedule for the championship, which will be held in Doha from July 25th to 30th, 2026, after being postponed from its original dates of July 17th to 22nd. The tournament carries added significance as the official qualifier for FIBA Under-18 Asia Cup, which will be hosted by India in August. Five Gulf national teams, Qatar, Saudi Arabia, Kuwait, Bahrain and Oman, will compete for three direct berths to the Continental Championship.

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0: updates. Qatar issues law regulating drones with fines of up to 300,000 Qatari riyal for severe violations. The Ministry of Justice has announced the issuance of Law No. 10 of 2026 regarding unmanned aircrafts, drones, published in the 12th issue of the Official Gazette for the year 2026. The provisions of this law shall apply to all unmanned aircraft used, manufactured, designed, modified, maintained or tested within the territory of State of Qatar. Digital transformation boosts precision medicine. Qatar's healthcare sector is investing heavily in digital transformation and the latest smart health technologies, marking a new phase for lab diagnostics and genetic testing. HMC has adopted advanced digital systems to manage lab operations and integrate analytical instruments with medical records electronically, delivering test results securely and immediately while reducing turnaround times and improving accuracy and quality. Gulf qualifiers for FIBA Under-18 Asia Cup set to tip off in Doha on July 25th. The organizing committee of Gulf qualifying tournament for the FIBA Under-18 Asia Cup has approved the competition schedule for the championship, which will be held in Doha from July 25th to 30th, 2026, after being postponed from its original dates of July 17th to 22nd. The tournament carries added significance as the official qualifier for FIBA Under-18 Asia Cup, which will be hosted by India in August. Five Gulf national teams, Qatar, Saudi Arabia, Kuwait, Bahrain and Oman, will compete for three direct berths to the Continental Championship.
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1: Qatar issues law regulating drones with fines of up to 300,000 Qatari riyal for severe violations. The Ministry of Justice has announced the issuance of Law No. 10 of 2026 regarding unmanned aircrafts, drones, published in the 12th issue of the Official Gazette for the year 2026. The provisions of this law shall apply to all unmanned aircraft used, manufactured, designed, modified, maintained or tested within the territory of State of Qatar. Digital transformation boosts precision medicine. Qatar's healthcare sector is investing heavily in digital transformation and the latest smart health technologies, marking a new phase for lab diagnostics and genetic testing. HMC has adopted advanced digital systems to manage lab operations and integrate analytical instruments with medical records electronically, delivering test results securely and immediately while reducing turnaround times and improving accuracy and quality. Gulf qualifiers for FIBA Under-18 Asia Cup set to tip off in Doha on July 25th. The organizing committee of Gulf qualifying tournament for the FIBA Under-18 Asia Cup has approved the competition schedule for the championship, which will be held in Doha from July 25th to 30th, 2026, after being postponed from its original dates of July 17th to 22nd. The tournament carries added significance as the official qualifier for FIBA Under-18 Asia Cup, which will be hosted by India in August. Five Gulf national teams, Qatar, Saudi Arabia, Kuwait, Bahrain and Oman, will compete for three direct berths to the Continental Championship.

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